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1: General, I strongly advocate that you approve Operation Showdown.On Triangle Hill and Sniper Ridge, the 9th Corps and the enemy's position are within 200 yards of each other. If the Chinese forces storm down the hill, the 9th Corps will be forced to retreat 1,250 yards to find new defensive position across the valley. And if Hill 598 is captured,It will be critical for the 7th Division to hold the Missouri defense line. This can push the enemy's position back 1,500 to 2,000 meters. And the enemy can no longer use the hill as an observation post to monitor the defense zone of the 7th Division and the 2nd Korean Divisions.
2: We're becoming passive on the battlefield. Washington and our men are losing faith in this war. Look, here's my plan. On the front wave, we'll deploy 15 divisions, which will include ones from the ROK and the Commonwealth. Now, on the second wave, we'll prep three more divisions.
3: 美海军第九十特种混合舰队与陆战一师建立了联系，进行了两栖登陆演习。美海军。独角兽号、西西里号航空母舰和伊阿华号主力舰已失地朝鲜西海面。
1: I would send a regiment of the 7th Infantry Division to relieve garrison of Gwaeyongsan from a company of the ROK's 2nd Division. Transfer the 9th Army Reserve Force, the 14th Division of Gapyeong in the south of Chivalry and Yeongre in the area of Kaewon.
4: 美军也在运输大量的后勤物资，具体意图还不清楚。
1: Third Division of the First Army in the southwest of Kaewon, under the command of the 9th Army. Also, each division needs to recruit 2,500 additional ROK soldiers.
5: 主席啊，委托中央军委给我们发电，明确指出了，这就是美军的虚张声势。我们必须组织积极的防御，粉碎美军的任何挑衅。
1: 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Furthermore, the 187 Airborne Regiment will now be under the control of the 7th Infantry Division.
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0: The chimps are zooming around like bees, on attacking us everywhere on the 180 kilometers long front line.
1: Since September 18th, we've lost
0: 42 tactical positions on the western, central, and eastern front. We need to end this with dignity.
2: I completely agree with you. You need to end this in dignity. But I haven't received any recent battle plans yet.
0: There will be.
2: Look, you're nearing retirement. You need to have a dignified ending yourself, so I'll be waiting.
0: Thank you, Commander.
3: Sir?
0: Chinese have one reinforced company on Hill 598 and one company on Hill 537 in Sniper Ridge. I believe if you concentrate the firepower, we can make a breach within 5 days.
3: And then, sir?
0: And then onward to the Western Mountain.
3: I can lead the troops to attack Oseongsan.
0: The elevation of Oseongsan is 1,051 meters. Even if we take Triangle Hill and Sniper Ridge, they are still both under the firepower of Oseongsan.

0: The objectives here are neither Kazakhstan nor the Western Mountain, but rather Pyongyang behind them. To get there, the best offensive route remains through the Western Mountain, entering the Pyongyang Valley, which is flat and wide enough for a mechanized troop to get through. The attack of Kazakhstan is to draw the Chinese away from the Western Mountain so that we can breach through. Our armored troops can destroy all enemies' weapons and artillery.
1: How would you convince the Chinese that our breaching point is at the Triangle Hill?
2: I have a plan already.
0: The Chinese are cunning. We need more to convince them.

Chief, this is Moose. I have my eyes on Tank Battalion and vehicle comm. Roger, Tank Battalion and vehicle comm.

0: Come in.
1: The Qings are making a move, sir.
2: This soon?
1: Frontline observation post reported a brigade of tanks are reinforcing to Triangle Hill.
2: Tanks? They're reinforcing Triangle Hill with tanks?
1: Yes, sir.
2: What about the West Mountain? Any move there?
1: Nothing. Nothing in the Western Hill.
2: What do you think?
1: Well, I believe it's their response to our trucks heading towards Western Mountains, making sure that we won't make a move on Triangle Hill.
2: Yes. They want us to go on the Western Mountains, so they are flexing the muscle. This is good.
1: Good? Wasn't our plan to feign an attack on Triangle Hill, but focus our main forces to attack Western Mountains? They didn't fall for our trap. How is that good, sir?
2: The good thing is that now we have the initiative.
1: So we shift our focus on Triangle Hill?
2: No. Not entirely, at least. They are flexing a muscle at Triangle Hill with tanks, which says that they are afraid that we will attack there. If we put our full might on attacking there, what will happen?
1: It's either they lose the hold of the position, or they draw their forces from the Western Mountains to reinforce. Sir?
3: 军长，你车实在太快了，我玩了命的跑，还是没追上。
4: 喝点水吧。
3: 是，
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1: 아니야. 아니야, 아니야.
0: What is that?
1: 떨어졌어요. 떨어졌습니다.
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2: Shut up. You violated the U.S. military regulation Article 3. Theft is not allowed.
1: What? What? 아니 내가 엄청 뜨고 있어. 아! 도망! 도망! 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
4: It's feeling gook.
3: 뭐야 calling
1: me? Gook.
3: We are not dirty things. We are comrades. We fight side by side. You need respect us.
2: Respect? You're talking to me about respect? If you want respect, you should go and face the commies yourself. We are here because you gooks are trash and shit. The only good thing you guys are good at is running away.
3: You better show me respect.
2: Okay?
0: What do you want to do about it, Gook?
3: One more time. One more time.
0: Gook.
1: Hey, somebody, somebody. Hey, hey, hey! Enough! Hey! Somebody, somebody. Enough!
2: Calm down!
4: Stay out of trouble.
3: He just hit my body.
4: What's going on?
0: He stole my lighter.
4: Is that true?
3: 진짜야? 네가 훔쳤어?
1: 아닙니다. 아닙니다. 내가 빨리 하다가 떨어졌습니다. 오해입니다.
3: 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He just told me that after the laundry, he will return your lighter.
0: No. No misunderstandings. Listen, I want respect. He stole from me and that is an insult. He has to pay. Turn him over to the MP.
3: Hey, hey, hey, hey, hey, hey.
4: This is enough?
0: Is that Swiss?
3: 이거, 이거 의사소통하기 어려운 거지. 알았어, 가져와, 가져.
4: This watch from Swiss, gold watch. 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Okay,
0: good. 그럼
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0: Our goal is to take a Hill 598 and a Sniper Ridge in 5 days. We must win, gentlemen. We must win. Any questions?
1: Yes, sir. When can we go home?
0: We'll have to ask General Harrison and see when he will grab the commies by the collars and make them sign the treaty.
2: Right. Sir, what about the front line? Our infantry is right there.
0: Our mechanized troops are coming.

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1: 如果他说的是真的，美国人要进攻武胜山上甘岭了。
2: What have they done recently?
3: Nothing special, just building fortifications. We shelled them with artillery fire, and they would just hide and then continue to fortify once the shelling was over. They also have been reducing special attacks recently.
2: Moses, your plan seems to be working well.
4: But there hasn't been any movement in Investor Mountain so far.
2: Not that easy to redeploy troops. They are still waiting to see if we change our plans on account of recent defection.
3: We have mobilized over 25,000 vehicles in order to disorient them. We have also systematically destroyed some key defenses in Osonsan. I see no reason why they would not redeploy forces from the Western Mountains.
2: It means that they are not fully on the hook yet. We need an operation that will shake the communists enough to help them make up their mind and bring in troops from Western Mountain.
3: When will this operation take place, General?
2: There's no rush. Clark already verbally approved Operation Showdown. Wait for the order. Won't take long.
0: 我们反击了391高地，美军没反应，不正常。
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1: Van Fleet speaking.
2: James, start your operation showdown.
1: Yes, Commander. Staff officer, in my office right now.
3: Yes, sir.
4: 转接师指挥部，我是武圣山观察所。上午9:20，美军三线阵地一个连携带重武器进入一线阵地。上午11:05，美军三线阵地两个迫击炮排进入一线阵地。下午14:50，美军二线阵地一个重机枪连进入一线阵地。下午16:30，美军二线阵地一个战斗排进入一线阵地。大量战斗人员和重武器压在一线，可能对我方阵地进行攻击。
5: Commander,
1: there is a good news, Tiger. Clark has approved the operation showdown.
5: That's good to know, sir. But there are two fire positions missing from here and here.
1: According to the latest report, there is no fire point here.
5: Commanders should receive their reports every day, sir. Or at least every few days. I've just returned from the front lines, and I know for sure they added two additional fire points.
1: It seems that you're very concerned about the frontline situation.
5: I'm always ready to fight, sir.
1: Good. That's your frontline. You will be responsible for supervising the war. You will be a very important link of Operation Showdown.
5: Thank you, Commander.

0: I trusted you guys too much. I thought I'd wake up and the battle would be over. Well, give me an update report.
1: Sir, on the morning of the 14th, at 0300 hours, we prepped our artillery for 2 hours. At 0500 hours, and 7 battalions, covered by 300 artillery, 30 tanks, and 40 aircraft, proceeded to split into 6 columns. Overall, the attack was successful. We managed to destroy most of their battle positions.
0: The Canensis plane has spotted no movement from the enemy in the direction of Western Mountain. You need to strike harder. Only with enough pressure will the Chinese take the bait.
2: 5 days. I'll take those 2 hills in 5 days, no matter if the enemy from the Western Mountain comes or not.
0: A masterful poker player never places all his bets on one single hand. If the enemy on the Western Mountain doesn't move, we will take Ozeongsan and go straight to Pingang. If they deploy troops on the Western Mountain, then our mechanized troop will break through with only 300 mechanized vehicles and tanks, move through the valley into Pingang. 2 cups of poison. I'm looking forward to see which one they will choose.
3: 597.9 高地现在的情况是，敌人的炮火非常的密集，把我们的地表工事全部摧毁。敌人于拂晓五时。

0: Sir, give me 3 more days. I will flush the Chinese out of their rat holes.
1: Tiger. Tiger! We agreed to take a position within 200 casualties. Now there are thousands of dead, and you are telling me you need 3 more days? This is...

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3: Congratulations, Commander. We did it.
4: What was the original plan for Operation Showdown? 5 days, 2 hills, no more than 2 infantry battalions on each hill, no more than 200 casualties in total. And now with Triangle Hill, it's cost us over 2,000 men.
3: Forget the damn plan, sir. The only thing that matters now is that we end this damn war here and now.
4: I still have to go to the 2nd South Korean Division position. Hell, Commander Chung Il-kwan has been complaining.
3: The Koreans have no right to complain, sir.
4: Colonel, I want you to hold Triangle Hill, and I do not want to see the Chinese again.
3: Yes, sir.
5: Hey. I'm a reporter for the Associated Press. I'm just gathering material for field reports.
6: I think war correspondents should be promoted to the heroic side of the US military. Not acting like gutted cheek, trying to draw blood from the soldiers in any way possible.
4: Take him away.
5: Hey! You're interfering with freedom of the press! I have the right to sue you! Shut up!
6: You have to be alive to do that.
7: 来来来，大家把干粮都带齐啊！干粮一定要带够，肚子吃饱了才有力气打仗。副指导员，哟，段连长，收到命令了吧？欢迎加入老八连，大家听。

0: done, Major. It's in the mid and shelling. It's meant to confuse the Chinese soldiers about our artillery firing patterns. In Chinese, this is called, let half your enemy come across, and then start your attack.
1: Sir, is this really gonna work?
0: Of course. I was in China in 1947. I met both the nationalists and the communists. The communists won't easily give up on a position or their comrades. They will send reinforcements.
1: Sir, our gun barrels, and they're getting near the point of failure. If we keep on going like this, it's gonna cost us too much in this damn war.
0: Since the 14th, three regiments from the 7th Division have advanced on the battlefield in rotation, finally winning a temporary victory, occupying most of the field. I hope we never see the damn PVA again. This is going to become a place of honor for us. It's going to make us heroes. Cost? It's worth it for our honor. I've got one order for you, Major. Fire all the shots. Even the reserves in the supply depot.
1: Yes, sir.

0: Hey, you said victory photos.
1: Yeah, we'll only develop the ones we need.

0: right.
1: I'm warning you. If you keep taking those photos, I'm dragging you off this hill.
2: You're a little too tight, Lieutenant Bale. There are two kinds of photographs. The kind you get paid for, and the kind you win a Pulitzer for.

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5: 是。
6: Gentlemen,
7: Company Commander.
6: Don't be so tense. Have a sweet. Warm yourselves up. Mm-hmm. Come on.
7: First Lieutenant Bale says the Chinese have lots of tricks up their sleeves. They'll be back.
6: Bale. Bale thinks too much. Chinks are defeated. Look. All our company has to do is hold this position for one more day. Then it's off to holidays for us. Come on.Let's cheers for that.

0: What is the task?
1: Patrol!
0: However, someone is patrolling.
1: Then go outside and bring back the bodies of your brothers!
0: But sir, tomorrow we can go. The Chinese enemy have been driven away by us.
1: And you think that the Chinese are gonna give up that easily? I have a feeling that they're gonna appear from out of nowhere. So, what are you waiting for? Move, move, move!

0: Eyes on me. Eyes on me. As long as you tell me truthfully how many Chinese troops have come up here and where they're hiding, I spare you immediately and send you to Taiwan.
1: 那来多少人？上什么地方？我只是个最好的，其他的我什么都不知道。
2: He says he's a burglar. He doesn't know anything else.

0: Sir, we're under attack. They're putting in a real effort this time. I'm requesting support. Yes, sir. Officer! Get the whole regiment ready now!
1: Yes, sir!

The artillery barrage of the PBA is much more intense than we had expected. They've basically managed to cover the two hilltops, battlefields, with hellfire.

0: According to frontline reports, they've added 2 to 3 battalions of Soviet-made Katyusha rocket launchers to their arsenal.
1: Where are our reinforcements?
0: 2 battalions each from the 17th and the 32nd Regiment. They're rushing to the front line. They're about a dozen miles away from the Triangle Hill. But General, if we reinforce the hilltop right now, we'll be under fire from enemy artillery. This will cause heavy casualties to our men.
1: How many shells do you think they have left?
0: The area in both Triangle Hill and Sniper Ridge is extremely narrow. One artillery barrage will absolutely devastate our men. Of course, we're betting they have run out of shells.
1: No. We should attack when we know we have the advantage. So immediately order a battalion to split into platoon and use guerrilla and stealth tactic to reinforce those hilltops. Also tell the aircraft reconnaissance and the artillery squadron to stay on standby. We will move at dawn.
0: Yes, General. I'll head to the front line immediately.
1: No, you stay in the headquarters. I'm going to the front line. Gentlemen!
2: 军长，一号、六号、九号阵地拿下来了。
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4: 军长，135团6连只剩下16个人了。
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4: 好，必须立刻拿下阵地。不然我们的战士们就白白的牺牲了。

0: Tell the artillerymen, do not be tight-fisted with their flares. The sun's about to rise. So tell the Air Force to prepare their squadrons. I want that position raining with bombs with the first ray of sun.
1: Yes, sir.
0: And tell the men, hold the position till sunrise. If they do, they'll all be heroes.
1: Sir!

0: Yes, General Clark. The general inspection is the front line. I'll let you know the call back as soon as possible.
1: You wait in my office here.
2: Concentrate fire on the two hilltops and blockade all enemy's position and artillery.
3: Yes, sir!
2: Inform the artillery battalion to increase firepower by 20% and bombard the hilltops.
4: Yes, General.
2: General Jenkins?
5: Sir.
2: Once the bombardment is over, have a reinforcement.

0: Horseman to take back Triangle Hill immediately.
1: Yes, sir.
0: Sit down.
2: So, you and General Clark think differently. That's why you're not taking his calls.
0: That's your opinion.
3: I heard the only reason why we're attacking Triangle Hill is because the Democrats want a couple of wins before the election. They must be very disappointed given how little the Army's won lately.
0: Ryan, you would have made a terrible soldier, but you still might have a shot at being a good reporter. So, let's keep a lead on what happened on the hill last night.
2: General, with all due respect, that would be unprofessional.
0: Unless
2: you let me accompany you and let me ghostwrite your autobiography.
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5: 哎，你要想睡觉你就睡觉去，我又没把你捆在这儿，上不了阵地，我在这儿过过瘾。
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6: Colonel,
7: Bale,
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10: 好。

0: Yes, Commander.
1: You're on the phone with General Clark.
0: Keeps dropping.
1: I just saw the after-action report. The 7th Division took back most of the lost ground.
0: Sit down. All the big guys like good news.
2: That's why I didn't take his calls in the morning.
1: I'm not sure if it is good news with a casualty count like that.
0: That's why we must fight on. We need a victory.
1: This isn't just about the election. It's also about your future.
0: If you're going to write my biography, you should know the difference between what is admissible and what is not.
1: Of course. So, what do you think is most important at this moment?
0: Limiting the casualty count. Every American life is precious.
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4: 小豆子呢？

few months ago, the DoD sent someone to talk to me about retirement arrangements. Last month, my wife Helen wrote to tell me that the New York Times has reported that the DoD has already decided to reassign me. Looking back, I wasn't a distinguished student at West Point. Out of 164 cadets, I was ranked 94. My best class was shooting. I was great. I could have hit 10 bullseyes in a row my high school. I fought the World War I when many of you were just born. 10 years ago, I was just a commander of the 8th Regiment. Oh, that was 11 years ago. Back then, my classmate Bradley was already the commander of the 1st Army. Eisenhower already commanded 3 million alike.

0: I'm counting on you, or we will have a long night.
1: I'll find the Chinese.